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0: across Greater London. 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
1: The top stories this hour. The Prime Minister says we stand with the Jewish community on the third anniversary of the October the 7th attacks. Andy Burnham's promised to fund protection for synagogues, schools and community buildings. His comments come ahead of a pro-Palestine protest expected to take place in the capital later. They're demonstrating against Israel's killings in Gaza. Dr. Tom Potokar has been working as a medic in the enclave.
2: It has been going on and on for more than 80 years now with these flare-ups which turn into full-blown wars from time to time. The solution just doesn't seem, there doesn't seem to be the political will to actually come out with a solution.
1: US death row inmate Krista Pike is conscious and now speaking after surviving a failed execution attempt in the US state of Tennessee last week. She was sentenced to death following her conviction for a murder in 1995, but Pike survived two lethal injections last Wednesday. Kemi Badenoch is expected to warn of a fight brewing in British politics later, saying the Conservatives need to be ready. The leader will close her party's conference by warning there's no national security without economic security. She's promising to halve employers' national insurance on youth jobs if they return to power. Sport in Scotland let a first-half lead slip in a 2-1 defeat at home to Slovenia in the Nations League. Manager Sebastian Paconoli felt they weren't at the level they expected.
3: To the other side, we look back to what we deliver also through the camp, who can give some strong foundation for the futures. But today we just have to analyse what the next camp can or have to be improved.
1: Elsewhere, England captain Harry Kane scored two goals in a 3-0 victory over the Czech Republic. And Jaguar has revealed its new electric car 2 years after its rebrand sparked controversy. The Type 01 model has a four-seater layout and a battery with an expected range of up to 400 miles. That's the latest from Sky News. I'm Daryl Jackson.
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1: The top stories this hour. The Prime Minister has told the Jewish community, "We are with you," on the third anniversary of the October the 7th attacks. His comments come as police say they can't ban a pro-Palestine march planned for later in central London. Shadow Chancellor Andrew Griffith says the demonstrations shouldn't be allowed to take place.
2: It fills my heart with sadness to have seen the demonstrations being allowed to go on week after week. It pains my heart to think of Jewish people in our country being forced by default to defend themselves.
1: Death row inmate Krista Pike is said to be conscious and speaking nearly a week after Tennessee's failed execution. The convicted murderer was given two doses of a lethal drug used by the US state in executions last Wednesday, but they failed to end her life. Kemi Badenoch expected to tell the Conservative Party conference later that her party knows the right way when she closes the event in Birmingham. It's rumoured she could announce changes to inheritance tax, which is paid by 5% of UK estates. The Tory leader's admitted she's not a fan.
3: Inheritance tax right now has dragged in a lot of people who weren't covered before. The wealthiest people don't pay it. They have all these trusts and so on. It really affects the middle class.
1: Schools across France are closed until Friday after waves of student protests across the country. Pupils have been joined by teaching unions and parents to call for more investment into the education system. Former rugby league player Kevin Sinfield will receive his knighthood at Windsor Castle later. The ex-Leeds and England star is being honoured for his services to the sport and motor neuron disease. England are closing in on their place in the knockout stages of the Nations League thanks to a 3-0 win over the Czech Republic. The captain, Harry Kane, marked his record-equalling 125th appearance with two goals at Wembley. From Sky News, I'm Daryl Jackson.
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1: The top stories this hour. The Prime Minister says we stand with the Jewish community on the third anniversary of the October the 7th attacks. Andy Burnham's promised to fund protection for synagogues, schools and community buildings. His comments come ahead of a pro-Palestine protest expected to take place in the capital later. Dr. Tom Potokar has been working as a medic in the enclave.
2: It has been going on and on for more than 80 years now with these flare-ups which turn into full-blown wars from time to time. The solution just doesn't seem, there doesn't seem to be the political will to actually come out with a solution.
1: US death row inmate Krista Pike is conscious and now speaking after surviving a failed execution attempt in the US state of Tennessee last week. She was sentenced to death following her conviction for a murder in 1995, but Pike survived two lethal injections last Wednesday. Cammie Badenoch expected to warn of a fight brewing in British politics later, saying the Conservatives need to be ready. The leader will close her party's conference by warning there's no national security without economic security. She's promising to halve employers' national insurance on youth jobs if they return to power. England captain Harry Kane says scoring two goals for England in a 3-0 win over the Czech Republic was a perfect night for him. The striker's now level with former goalkeeper Peter Shilton on 125 caps after the match. At Wembley, Kane says he's not lacking any motivation.
3: I'm coming off the back of my best season ever as a player, and I've started this season as good as I did last season, so I'm in a good place, and for me right now it's just pushing myself and see how far I can get.
1: Scotland let a lead slip in a 2-1 defeat to Slovenia at Hampden Park. And Jaguar has revealed its new electric car 2 years after its rebrand sparked controversy. The Type 01 model has a four-seater layout and a battery with an expected range of up to 400 miles. From Sky News, I'm Daryl Jackson.
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1: The top stories this hour. Death row inmate Krista Pike's lawyers say she regained consciousness after last week's failed execution. She was given two doses of a lethal injection by authorities in Tennessee, but survived. We're told she remains handcuffed to a hospital bed and has burned and blistered arms. Clive Stafford Smith's a human rights lawyer.
2: If they do fix her up under American law, they can then try to kill her again. Now, I'm hoping that that's not going to happen. Surely she's been through enough at this point.
1: The Conservative leader will claim there's a fight for the soul of the nation later. Kemi Badenoch's party conference speech is also expected to include a pledge to halve employers' national insurance on youth jobs if the Tories return to power. Labour claim the idea and others are fantasy economics, but former Tory MP and Cabinet Minister Michael Gove thinks they could be successful.
3: The document that Kemi Badenoch published this week, The Right Way, makes it clear that she wants to be judged on the effect of policies, on the incentives she creates, not the vibes or the good intentions that may be associated with any particular announcement.
1: Andy Burnham's issued a message to Britain's Jewish community on the anniversary of the October 7th attacks, saying, "We stand with you against anti-Semitism." A number of pro-Palestine rallies are planned across the country. Ads for oral weight loss medications have become the first to be banned for promoting unlicensed and prescription-only products. Simple Online Pharmacy and Pharmacy Online advertised oral GLP-1 treatments through social media ads and on their websites. England are close to securing a place in the knockout stages of the Nations League after defeating the Czech Republic 3-0 last night, while Scotland were beaten 2-1 by Slovenia. And Prince William has joked he was going to get the answer about what happens in the Celebrity Traitors as he met Ross Kemp. The pair launched a charity project in Somerset. From Sky News, I'm Imani Rana.
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5: Good morning. In London town, the temperatures are increasing to 21 degrees Celsius. A very cold start to the day. 16 degrees Celsius. Heavy rain and a moderate breeze throughout the day. In the Midlands, the temperatures are increasing to 14 degrees Celsius. Heavy rain and a moderate breeze throughout the day. It's going to be one of those very, very cold days that do wrap up warm.
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5: 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Wakey, wakey, rise and shine. Very good morning to you. 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A bit of a cold start, but let's do this the Leica way.
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0: quarter past six is the time. Wakey, guys, to shine. A very good morning. Gajal with you till 10 o'clock on The Breakfast Show. UK's number one Asian retro music station, Leica Gold, Leica Radio Midlands, available on DAB Radio online and Leica Radio mobile app. On the other side, we've got Donny Brasco and Leica Radio London and Greater Manchester with you till 10 as well. Starting off the hour with Chand Ka Tukra, continue with Omaria from the hit film Sagar. We've got loads more of that coming up again here on The Breakfast Show. A very good morning to you. I hope you're having a coffee chai right now, because I've just been so busy trying to make mine. And yeah, the machine's packing up. It's packing up. It really actually is packing up now. I've actually bought some stuff from home as well. I thought, well, I'm going to be here all day because I am covering Vishpatnagar and Leica Radio London later on from 1pm to 4pm. So I thought, let me get myself prepared, as yesterday I didn't have anything on me. And yeah, I got my own cappuccino from home, my own green tea as well. I'm not a chai person, as you can probably tell. But I think I've got enough to keep me going. I think I have. I hope you have as well. Let me know what's for breakfast this morning.
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0: And what a track from the hit film Majboor. It's 17 minutes past 6. Good morning, Kajal with you till 10. 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
0: Laika Gold, traffic and travel.
3: Morning, some problems on the rails at the moment. Great Western Railway, a broken down train means that services are currently suspended between West Ealing and Greenford this morning. The late finish of engineering works as well means no service currently on the Elizabethan line between London Paddington and Reading, and also Heathrow Terminal 4 and 5 this morning as well. On the Piccadilly line, infrastructure damage means Underground Station is currently closed at Arsenal, and there's cancellations likely this morning on the Victoria line as well, so do keep that in mind if you're travelling that way. There was an earlier issue at the M25 anti-clockwise at the Dartford Tunnels. Looks like it's eased there though this morning with traffic back to normal. That's your latest traffic and travel.
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0: What a beautiful classic. Mohammed Rafi on the vocals. From the hit film Aarti, you heard in the breakfast show.
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0: Starting off with the Times this morning, the Conservative plan to cut inheritance tax in half in national insurance to encourage businesses to take on young workers if they win the next election. On the Daily Mail, Kemi Badenoch, whose party is holding its annual conference this week, is offering a rescue package in a bid to help tackle youth unemployment. On the Daily Telegraph, it says MI6 is investigating whether classified information was leaked by August Hanning, the former head of Germany's Foreign Intelligence Service. On The Guardian, it leads on Chancellor John Healey's plans to cut energy bills in the budget to help poorer households with January bill rises. On The Sun, it focuses on the murder of Dr. Hannah Terry, who it claims was a GP for the royal family. On The Daily Star, it says that Vladimir Putin has been accused of a cover-up of a suspected plague outbreak at a Russian lab. On the Daily Mirror, it leads on Kemi Badenoch snubbing talks of a coalition with Reform UK. On the Daily Express, it claims the Duke and Duchess of Sussex want to apologise for comments made in an interview with Oprah Winfrey in 2021. And on the iPaper, school budgets are set to be stretched even further after a blunder over funding a 3.5% pay rise for teachers. On the Metro, ASOS customers' data might be at risk after the company was hacked with app users sent a threatening notification. And on the Financial Times, it leads on the pay of oil tanker captains in the Gulf who reportedly earn $100,000 a month for travelling through the Strait of Hormuz. That's latest on the tabloids. Let's get back to the music.
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0: It's affecting services between West Ealing and Greenford. They're suspended at the moment, and late engineering works means no service on the Elizabeth line between London Paddington and Reading, and also between Heathrow Terminals 4 and 5 as well. M4 onto the elevated section at Brentford. We're looking at delays of 10 minutes already heading east there this morning. M11 busy towards the North Circular, and the North Circular itself slow around Henley's Corner if you're travelling west as well. Also towards the Hanger Lane gyratory, watch out for some delays this morning. That's your latest traffic and travel.
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0: What a classic, Mohammed Rafi and Rani on the vocals. The name of the film on that one is Premi Gangaram, released in 1978. And before that, from the film Sweri Wali Gadi, you heard Dekho Ye Kaun Aaya, Suresh Vadkar and Asha Bhosle.
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1: The top stories this hour. A death row inmate at the centre of a botched execution has regained consciousness. Krista Pike's lawyers say she's awake and speaking after being given two doses of a lethal injection in Tennessee. Kemi Badenoch's expected to warn of a fight brewing in British politics later, saying the Conservatives need to be ready. The leader will close her party's conference by warning there's no national security without economic security. She's promising to halve employers' national insurance on youth jobs if they return to power, something Labour's called fantasy economics. There are more issues on Tory members' minds in Birmingham too.
2: I would definitely like to see her thoughts on the inheritance tax, and hopefully she will abolish it.
3: How we're going to look at illegal immigration, what we can do to stop it.
4: I think a lot of young Conservatives want to see something to do with apprenticeships or potentially something with tuition fees.
1: Israel's marking 3 years since the October 7th attacks, which left around 1,200 people dead and triggered the assault on Gaza. The anniversary comes less than 3 weeks before Israeli elections. A man's due in court later, accused of murdering a GP just over a mile from the King's Estate at Sandringham. Dr. Hannah Kane was found dead at her home in Dursingham on Norfolk on Sunday. England captain Harry Kane scored two goals in a 3-0 Nations League win against the Czech Republic as he equaled Peter Shilton's all-time record of 125 England appearances. Winger Morgan Rogers says Kane is an icon of the game.
5: He's everything. He's the heart and soul of English football, and he has been for a while. I think it's a testament to him that he still keeps going. He still puts in the hard work, the hard miles to still be at his best at now playing 125 caps. It's quite mental, and it's a pleasure to play alongside him.
1: Scotland lost 2-1 against Slovenia at Hampden Park. And IKEA's taking on eBay and Vinted by launching its own second-hand furniture platform. It says customers will be able to save an average of 60% compared to new products. From Sky News, I'm Imani Rana.
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9: Good morning. In London town and in the Midlands, temperatures are increasing to 16 degrees Celsius with heavy rain throughout the day. A moderate breeze later on with some sunny spells later on this afternoon, but we'll continue with rain later on this evening.
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9: It's past 7 is the time. Wakey, wakey, rise and shine. A very good morning. It's the second hour of The Breakfast Show here on Leica Gold, Leica Radio Midlands. I have a really beautiful Bollywood flashback you're absolutely going to love. And also more nostalgic music. So let's continue.
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1: Twelve minutes past seven is the time. Wakey, rise and shine. Good morning. How are you doing? It's Kajal with you till 10 o'clock on the Breakfast Show, UK's number one Asian retro music station, Laika Gold, Laika Radio Midlands. And starting off the hour, two beautiful back-to-back tracks on the film Duplicate, Meri Mehboob Meri Sanam. And then before that, sorry, after that, from the film Maine Pyar Kiya, Dil Deewana. On our sister radio station this morning, we do have Donny Brasco on Laika Radio London and Greater Manchester. And then, of course, later on, we've got Ravi Sharma coming in from 10 till 1 here on Midlands and Gold, and Kush on Laika Radio London, and then Tabish on Laika Radio Greater Manchester. So for the time being, though, you're with me, and I've got lots and lots and lots to share with you this morning. But first and foremost, we have our Bollywood flashback. I think you'll get this one. It is a nice film. It's a very old one. But they all are, aren't they? But old is gold, as they say. So this one I think you'll get, and I need thinking caps on. And for those who've never, ever, ever taken part in Bollywood Flashback, make sure you do. It'd be nice to hear from you as well. Here we go then, Bollywood Flashback.
0: 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Like
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1: 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I'm sure you'll get it. I'm sure you get it. It kind of relates to the weather like for today.
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1: Okay, so first answers coming through in the Jeet Thakur, of course, has got it right. Well done. Prakash Somaya, you got the actors right. Well done. Good morning to Mahesh. Look at the breakfast he's got. Oh, crisps. Crisps as well. 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
0: Leica Gold, traffic and travel.
2: Morning, day 13 at Dagenham westbound. We're seeing delays already of 35 minutes this morning from Rainham to Barking and onto the Lodge Avenue flyover. Also, the A13 at Barking as well. We've got a problem with a broken down car at a Beckton roundabout, causing congestion back to Ferry Lane in Rainham. One lane remains blocked here. A travel time already heading into town of 45 minutes. M4 onto the elevated section at Brentford. Delays of 20 minutes there this morning from 3 at Hayes through to 2 at Brentford. M11 busy as well onto the North Circular, and a North Circular itself. Delays already heading towards the Clockhouse interchange this morning. And that's your latest traffic and travel.
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0: What a beautiful classic. That's Mukesh on the vocals there. And from the film Teesri Kasam, you heard here on The Breakfast Show. Good morning.
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2: Ye hai Like a Gold. Like a Gold.
0: Oh, sorry. I thought I had something else coming on. Clearly not. 7:30 is the time. A very good morning to you. Kajal with you till 10 o'clock on The Breakfast Show. So this morning, trending news. ASOS says it's investigating unauthorized activities involving third-party platforms it uses after customers received a notification from its app sent by hackers. Thousands of people reported they received the strange ASOS hacked message from the clothing and beauty store app on Tuesday morning, with some saying it left them scared to open the app. The notification was addressed to the company's data protection officer, and IT teams in what cybersecurity experts said looked like a brazen extortion attempt. That's interesting, no? A 22-year-old British national has been arrested on suspicion of preparation of terrorist attacks in connection with an incident close to RAF Fairford. Counter-terrorist police have confirmed he was arrested in Westminster, London, and on Tuesday as part of the investigation into the incident near the airbase in Gloucestershire on 27th of September. This is the seventh arrest in connection to the incident, but no one has been charged. And passengers arriving into the UK will be able to pass through airports' e-gates without showing their passport under new contactless system. On Tuesday, East Midlands Airport became the first airport to offer the new technology before it's rolled out to all UK airports by early 2027. The system uses facial technology, so as passengers approach the e-gate, their photo is taken and then checked against immigration, travel and passport information, and if verified, the barrier opens automatically. It's already available in Europe, and I've been through it so many times. So for now, UK to be the next approach, which is great. East Midlands was the first in the UK to go to launch this at the airport yesterday. 7:32 is the time. Let's quickly play back our Bollywood flashback. I have another dialogue for you.
3: बादल नहीं मैं यहाँ दोस्ती करने आया हूँ गुलामी करने नहीं
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0: Okay, let's get back to the music and let's say good morning to many of you. A number ending in 786, you've got the answer right. I think your name is Prithpal. Good morning to Divya, Suniti, Kapil. It's not that film, by the way. Intishab has got the answer right as well. 7:34, Kajal on Like a Gold, Like a Radio Midlands.

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1: Good morning, Rohit. Thank you for your message. You've got the actor right in today's Bollywood flashback, but the film is wrong. Banu's got it right. Shanta, not Sunil Shetty at all. Ranju, you've got the answer right, but not the film. It's not Soldier. And Bhavisha, it's not Badal either, but you've got the actors right. Divya's got it right as well, and so has Arun. The hit film is Barsaat, starring Bobby Deol and Twinkle Khanna, released on this day back in 1995. Made in 8.25 crores and scored 34 crores at the box office, with music composed by Nadeem Shravan. Up next,
2: Like a Gold, traffic and travel.
3: The M4 onto the elevated section at Brentford. Stop start traffic there. We've got a travel time of 30 minutes at the moment. The A13 at Dagenham, meanwhile, the usual queues around a 40 minute wait from Barking and onto the Lodge Avenue flyover. M25 in Berkshire also looking busy this morning up towards the M4. And again, if you're travelling on the M11 towards the North Circular, we're seeing delays of 15 minutes heading south there. The North Circular itself busy as well, from Staples Corner through towards IKEA. It's around about a 10 minute wait there. Also, if you're travelling towards Henley's Corner, things still looking rather sluggish this morning. The South Circular, meanwhile, busy from Red Rover to Chalker's Corner as well.
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1: The top stories this hour. Death row inmate Krista Pike has regained consciousness and is speaking despite last week's failed execution attempt in Tennessee. Her lawyers say her case is medically unprecedented and she'll take recovery one day at a time. Police have pleaded with people not to attend a pro-Palestine march in London later, on the third anniversary of the deadly October the 7th attacks in Israel. Prime Minister Andy Burnham's told Britain's Jewish community, "We stand with you against anti-Semitism." It's less than 3 weeks before Israeli elections. Aria Cohen's son was killed on October the 7th. He insists Israel cannot change direction.
2: We must remain determined and stand firm in our convictions. There is no doubt that this comes at a high price. But if we want to live our lives in this country, the only state we have, then this is the price we must pay.
1: The Conservative Party conference will come to a close in Birmingham later, with Kemi Badenoch expected to propose a number of tax cuts. She's already ruled out forming a coalition that would put Nigel Farage into number 10 at the next election. A man will appear before magistrates in Norwich later, charged with the murder of his wife close to the King's Sandringham estate. Dr. Hannah Kane was found at home in Dursingham on Sunday. England captain Harry Kane says he'd swap any personal accolades in favour of lifting a trophy with his country. He won his 125th cap in last night's 3-0 win against the Czech Republic, joining Peter Shilton at the top of the all-time appearance list. Kane is also nominated for this year's Ballon d'Or, awarded to the world's best footballer, but he says individual praise isn't his main aim.
3: I made it clear from early in my England career, to win a trophy with England would be the biggest honour of my career and any of our career. It's been too long since we've won it, and yeah, I think the fact that we've been extremely close over this recent period has made it even more of a target and made us want to taste it even more.
1: And Scotland lost 2-1 against Slovenia. From Sky News, I'm Imani Rana.
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8: Good morning in London town. Temperatures are increasing to 16 degrees Celsius with heavy rain throughout the day. In the Midlands, temperatures are increasing to 14 degrees Celsius. Again, heavy rain throughout the day, cloudy patches, some sunny spells in the afternoon, but covered by rain later on.
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1: 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Can't wait for that. Starting off the hour with Jab Hum Jawan Honge from the film Betab. And the second one, Haathi Mere Saathi Se Aapne Suna, Sunja A Thandi Hawa. It's really cold out there. I leave my house at 5 in the morning. And what happens is when I leave outside, there's like a breeze, but it's not like a thunder breeze, it's just a breeze. So I'm thinking, yeah, okay, fine. It's not too cold. Until I sit in the car itself, it's freezing. And for those who know, I still have not fixed my heating in my car. I didn't fix the aircon, let alone fix the heating. It's a motor fan issue I have, right? And I just haven't had time to go and fix it. And can you imagine, this problem actually started in February. And I remember beginning of March, I had to take Kush with me. We were going to a Holi event. And she said, Kaj, please put the heating on in your car. And it was one of the coldest days of the year. And I said, yeah, darling, I forgot to mention, I don't have heating in the car. And then I was, I bought this little mini portable heater, right? I got so excited. I bought that. I put it in the car thinking, yep, it's going to really warm up the car. It does nothing, absolutely nothing. I drove to Wales and I remember my windows were getting very, very steamy and I was like, oh dear me. It was getting, you know, I had to clean it. So I had to use a heater to make the steam go down. And my friend looked at me and said, you seriously don't have heating in your car? And I said, no, I'm so sorry. That's why we have shawls in the car. And it's like, why did you not get it fixed? And I'm like, I don't know. And I literally, the reason why I didn't get it fixed is because I was actually going to sell the car. But then, you know, when you had this attachment with it, all right, you have this attachment with the car and it's like, no, I don't want to let you go. And now look, it's cold today. It's 16 degrees Celsius. I drove down. I left my jacket here at the office and I thought, oh no, I don't have a jacket in the car. So as soon as I got here, I was like, I need to put my jacket on. That's how cold it is, by the way, if you've not been out. Household chores like sweeping, hanging out the washing and ironing can be more relaxing than meditation or yoga. Can I ask you, what's your most favourite household chore? Come on, I know you have one at least. Share with me, what's your most favourite household chore? Maybe it's hanging the washing, maybe it's doing the washing, maybe it's ironing. I do love ironing. Maybe it's washing up, maybe it's mopping the floors, maybe it's jharu, you know, jharu pocha. Or maybe it's vacuum the house, I don't know, maybe it's polishing. Whatever it is, share with me right now on this number.
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0: Like a gold, traffic and travel.
2: The M4 onto the elevated section at Brentford. Again, a travel time of 30 minutes here if you're travelling east at this morning. With traffic very heavy from 3 at Hayes. The M25, meanwhile, in Buckinghamshire, also slow from junction 17 at Maple Cross through to the M40. A13 at Dagenham, slow from Raynham to Barking and onto the Lodge Avenue flyover. Again, delays of around about half an hour or so there. Also, Browning Road through Manor Park is blocked at the moment. It's due to an accident there near to Rectory Roads. Local diversion is in operation for traffic there. And in Berkshire, M25 still looking busy, heading on to the M4 as well. And that's your latest traffic and travel.
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1: Like our gold. You know, I've got this clean on here, right? So I said to her, look, I really need you to get out now because I'm actually doing a live show. And she said to me, you know, you only give me 1 minute to clean the studio. And I said, I'm doing a live show right now and I need to go back on air and speak. And she said, I won't make any noise. Then she puts a vacuum cleaner on. And I was like, oh my gosh, I can hear it in the background. I had to ask her to leave. I felt so bad. But never mind. It's okay. She's gone now. But she's such a lovely lady. Her name is Sandra, by the way. She's been working for Leica for 25 years. Yep, 25 years. And she said she's the in-house cleaner here. She's amazing. And one thing I love about her, she's always, always, always smiling.
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there are some songs, right, that kind of does relate to your life. You know, when you go back in time and you listen to nostalgic music, you're like, gosh, this does relate to me. It really does. And there are some moments, some songs, which we hear in parties and events. And when you actually play it for a reason, like someone's welcome dance, someone's anege dance, like, you know, they're coming in right now, or I don't know, someone's vidai dance or song, sorry, it brings so much meaning to life. We don't actually realize it because we're so involved in the actual celebration, but when we actually sit down to listen to this song and why it's been chosen for this particular moment, we then realize this has got so much meaning behind it. I'm talking about one in particular, which I absolutely love from the film Khud Garz. As a child, I used to love this song because of the dance movements, because of Neelam and Govinda dancing away and the fashion statements they made. But actually, the meaning behind it, it's much more powerful than the song itself. And I'll tell you why. The song literally expresses that before someone special entered your life, things felt routine and very colorless. Their presence brings happiness, home, and a reason to smile. Sometimes the person doesn't change your circumstances, but they change the way you see those circumstances. Love, friendship, family, or even a stranger's kindness can become a turning point in your journey. Life, as you know, is full of unexpected arrivals. Sometimes a person comes into your life and you don't realize their impact immediately. It could be a friend who stands by you during your hardest days. It could be a mentor who believes in you before you believe in yourself. Or it could be a stranger who says the one sentence you needed to hear. And then it could be a loved one who reminds you that you do matter. And we are very lucky in this day and age that we've had songs that kind of remind us of those special moments. No grand promises, just the magic of someone's presence making everything feel brighter. And sometimes, yeah, we do find it hard to express it in words or speaking to someone. And hence why sometimes we dedicate a song to certain people in a celebration. And one of the songs which I heard in a celebration very recently was this. I found it very different because it's not a common song played in events. But when the person was playing it for their person, I realized the lyrics were so powerful that when someone enters your life, life can change to a much more colorful journey. And this was the song.

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16: 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Tasty track of the hour brought to you by Coca Noodles.

0: And one of my favourites of Mohammed Rafi and yours as well from the hit film The Train. You heard, you're on The Breakfast Show. Good morning.
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0: I love your comments on Morning Mantra this morning. We talked about how some songs are so powerful we don't actually realise until we listen to them when we dedicate it to a person for a particular reason. And Vijay this morning has said, I love today's Morning Mantra and the beautiful song afterwards, which by the way was from the hit film Khud Garz. And you said, I never look back since meeting my wife 53 years ago. Well, I'm hoping you're not anyway. And you know, it's true that when we go to events or anywhere, when someone says, can you dedicate this song to a particular person, we get that a lot on radio. And when listeners say that to us and we're like, wonder why you dedicated this song, it's until you listen to those lyrics and you're like, wow, that does actually relate to us in some form of way. And that's why Ajane, Teri Ajane Se from the hit film Khud Garz was something really, really, really powerful. Also, good morning to Intishab. How are you? Thank you. You said, I totally agree with you. Some songs do relate to us and are very special. Milan, good morning to you. Arunna, you're listening in. You're enjoying the music. Thank you. And Rina, good morning to you as well.
2: 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Like a gold. Like a gold.
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5: M4 through the elevated section at Brentford. You'll find a travel time of around 30 minutes at the moment. Take care if you're travelling that way. Also worth keeping in mind as well, A13 from Raynham to Barking and onto the Lodge Avenue flyover. Still seeing quite lengthy delays this morning. Busy also around the Browning Road area in Manor Park. That's blocked at the moment due to an accident near to the railway bridge there. A local diversion is in operation for traffic. A3 West Hill through Wandsworth, slow as well from Tibbetts Corner to Upper Richmond Road. And we're still have problems on the Victoria line, severe delays and cancellations likely due to some engineering works that finish later on the Elizabeth line as well. That's also affecting services.
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1: The top stories this hour. Death row inmate Krista Pike's lawyers say she's regained consciousness after last week's failed execution. She was given two doses of a lethal injection by authorities in Tennessee but survived. We're told she remains handcuffed to her hospital bed and has burned and blistered arms. Clive Stafford Smith's a human rights lawyer.
2: If they do fix her up under American law, they can then try to kill her again. Now, I'm hoping that that's not going to happen. Surely she's been through enough at this point.
1: The Conservatives say they'll fight for the soul of the nation at the next election as the party conference in Birmingham draws to a close. Kemi Badenoch is expected to use her speech to propose a number of tax cuts. She'll publish what she calls a fiscally credible savings plan, spelling out how they'd cut the deficit. Deputy Leader Alex Burghardt says the government's maxed out public spending.
3: Last year, Labour borrowed about £130 billion, but it's over twice what we spent on defence. Four-fifths of that was spent paying off the interest on the debt. They literally have one credit card paying off another credit card, and it's very, very dangerous.
1: Police have pleaded with people not to attend a pro-Palestine march in London later. It's the third anniversary of the October the 7th attacks in Israel. Elsewhere, a man charged with the murder of his GP wife will appear in court later this morning. Dr. Hannah Kane was found dead at her home in Norfolk on Sunday. 45-year-old Mark Kane's been remanded in custody. To sport now, where Scotland manager Sebastian Pocconoli insists his team is on track, despite a 2-1 defeat to Slovenia at Hampden Park last night. Harry Kane became England's joint all-time appearance maker in a 3-0 win against the Czech Republic. And Prince William has joked he was going to get the answer about what happened in the Celebrity Traitors as he met Ross Kemp. The pair came face to face as they launched a charity project in Somerset. From Sky News, I'm Imani Rana.
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8: Good morning in London town. Temperatures are increasing to 16 degrees Celsius. Heavy rain throughout the day. In the Midlands, temperatures are increasing to 14 degrees Celsius. Heavy rain throughout the day. Cloudy patches. Some sunny spells later this afternoon, covered by rain later in the evening.
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1: 13 minutes past 9 is the time. 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Starting off the hour with, of course, as always, two top hits. A nice 90s classic you heard here just a few moments ago from the film Taqat, and then from the film Dhanwan you heard Ye Aankhe Dekar. If you look at mine right now, they look very tired, but I've slept a lot. You know when you sleep and sleep and then you're still so tired? Yeah. Oh, I've got a lovely, lovely birthday wish this morning. I've got a lovely, beautiful birthday wish for a beautiful, beautiful, beautiful girl. I just received this message from her ba. And very, very recently, she lost her grandfather. And what I love about this family is that they literally celebrate one's life after death as well. And this is what I love about them. And so her lovely ba has literally just sent in a message saying, please can you wish my granddaughter Shivani a happy 30th. You're 30. You do not look 30. A happy 30th birthday from Ba, Bapa and the family. And everybody here at Leica Radio Network. Shivani, have a beautiful day. Have a really good one. I love your line of work. I've always said that to you. And so there's no doubt you'll be celebrating with your lovely, lovely colleagues as well. But with your family, have a beautiful celebration. And here at Leica Radio Network, we're wishing you the most beautiful birthday as well. Have a great one.
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2: Yeah, yeah, yeah, Leica Gold.
1: Leica Gold. In all this, I forget to put my mic up when I'm talking. In all this, I forgot to read your messages out this morning. I'm so sorry. We're asking what your favourite household chore is. What is it you love doing the most? Neil sent in a message saying, I love ironing. He goes, I used to go out to work, and I commonly known at this that he works from home, so he doesn't really wear those shirts he used to wear in the office. And he said, I love ironing. Once I get a chance to do it, I iron my kids' clothes, their uniform. And he goes, I love ironing the small little shirts and jumpers and trousers. Aww, that's so cute. I used to love doing that as well. Ironing is good fun. Why would you not like ironing? Who's this? We've got number ending in... Why do you not give your name? 317. Good morning to you. He said, hi, Kajal. I love washing up dishes. I love watching the soap foam. And I also love doing the laundry because I love watching the water flow. Okay. That's quite interesting. Kids, you know what? Kids love actually the water in the washing machine. You know when the bubbles start foaming? They love that. They're scared to go near the washing machine. They get scared that the water might just come out in front of them. But they actually do enjoy watching the washing machine. Yeah, they do. I did when I was a kid. Our little ones at home, they used to love watching it as well. They never stand near it, but they used to love watching it. They look at all the bubbles. But no, I'm not scared. Yeah. So tell me, what's your favourite household chore? You know my number.
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1: Do you know Donny Roscoe, who's on Leica Radio London and Greater Manchester, he offered me breakfast earlier and today I refused. I said, no, I don't want to eat anything. I'm not hungry. He said, just watch. You're going to regret in the next 2 hours and you're going to say, Donny, I'm really hungry.
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0: Leica Gold, traffic and travel.
2: The M4 onto the elevated section from 3H at 2 to Brentford. You'll find delays of around about 30 minutes. Stop starts traffic there still. Also, the Chancery Road, A316 through Twickenham. Usual delays from Apex Corner up towards Twickenham Bridge. We still have Browning Road blocked at the moment in Manor Park. That's due to an alien accident near to the railway bridge. A local diversion is in operation for traffic there. And Green Lane as well through Norbury, partially blocked as a result of an alien accident as well. Infrastructure damage means the underground station at Arsenal is closed on the Piccadilly line. We still have some delays due to some works earlier on the Victoria line this morning.
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0: What a classic, Aako Aako Me. And that's the hit film, Mehel, you heard here on The Breakfast Show. 9:32 is the time. A very, very good morning to you. Thank you for your messages coming through this morning. Minal Trivedi says, I love tidying up, always like my house to be spotless. Yes, but you've not answered the question. What's your most favourite household chore? Vijay is listening in from Sutton and he says, I hope Sandy Shah is listening in right now. He's loving the choice of our Mohammed Rafi classic songs this morning. Sandy Shah probably is listening in right now. That's why he's probably not saying anything, because he's probably enjoying the music too. Good morning to Zahir from Karachi. I hope you are well as well. Suman and Fatima, good morning to you. Thank you for your message. And Darshan, you deleted your message. Not sure why, but thank you for yours as well. Prabha says, Kajal, I also love ironing, but I love cooking. Oh, I didn't mention cooking, did I? No, cooking, yeah. Cooking is very therapeutic, you know. People relax when they're cooking. Right, quick look at today's top stories then. So first of all, Uruguay has been renamed the best place in the world to retire in 2026, up from fourth place last year. Mauritius is second, Spain is third, Costa Rica is fourth, and Portugal have dropped from first all the way down to fifth. Poor Portugal. The list looks at 46 retirement visa schemes, and Uruguay wins because you get permanent residency straight away with an income of about £1,280 a month. Hell, I know where I'm retiring. Clueless young adults are avoiding the washing machine, and a new poll says one in five of them don't know how to use one. 69% have put off doing a wash. 33% went the first few weeks or even months without any laundry. And 16% wore their entire wardrobe before finally giving in. 19% just sprayed their clothes with a deodorant and hoped for the best. And 10% cancelled plans because they had nothing clean to wear. Oh my gosh, do people really do that? Having a 5G mobile signal, choosing your own working hours, and having a seat always on the train should be considered basic modern human rights. A poll has found we would also ideally like to have mobile phone charging points in public areas, free gym membership, and complimentary sun cream on hot days. Having at least one holiday a year, having free access to Wi-Fi, and not having to pay tax also made the list as well. The study also found one third have complained about the facts that these rights haven't been fulfilled. Mm-hmm. Exactly. And the average couple, I'm saying this right now because some of you are at work, so some of you might not be together, get together right now. The average couple has 24 fights a year due to disrupted sleep. A study into the sleep habits found the average person suffers 182 disturbed sleep nights per year, with partner snoring, hogging the covers, and too much tossing and turning as the biggest killers of a restful sleep. Oh dear me. I'm just so hoping that you two are not together right now. Also, the trending news this morning, just to remind you, Andy Burnham's government, right? He became Prime Minister on 20th of July this year, and he faces Prime Minister questions in the Commons today. Yep. And Tesco reports tomorrow, and investors want to see growth pick up after a slow start to the year. Now, that's their half-year update. And I think you may have remembered, yesterday I'd mentioned about Sainsbury's and Morrison's. The two supermarkets held early merger talks, which began last November, and then it ended when Sainsbury's walked away in February. Good choice. Right, let's get back to the music. We now have our artists of the week. Like a
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0: Alan Millen, iconic Bollywood music directors who composed chart-topping evergreen soundtracks throughout the late 80s and 90s. And the one classic I'm about to play for you is from the hit film Dil. Anuradha Podwal, Suresh Vadkar on the vocals, Picturized on Madhuri Dixit and Aamir Khan.

0: 82 is the year I was born. I just always dedicate this on my birthday. Not that it's gone now, but you know, every time there's a song from like when it mentions 1982, I always like say, yeah, that's dedicated to me. I'm born in 1982. And anybody else who was born in 1982, this one's for you. Savita says she loves gardening. Oh, yeah, I did. Now I just feel like, oh. Makanta says she loves cooking. Mira says, I'm a maniac. As in, Mira is a maniac. She says, I love cleaning the bathroom. It must be spotless at any time, any cost. I get you. Bathrooms always need to be clean. Definitely. Minul says, how did I forget cooking as I love making new dishes? Well, Minul, there's no point talking about it. I mean, you can always send it over here.
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0: I'm going to love you and leave you. Ravi Sharma is up next on Laika Gold and Laika Radio Midlands. Kush is up next on Laika Radio London. And we've got Dabish and Laika Radio Greater Manchester. I will be on Laika Radio London later on from 1 p.m. to 4 p.m. Sitting in for Vish Patnagar on Laika Radio London. And I'm interviewing the Bhajan siblings. Yeah, spoke about them yesterday. So I'm interviewing them today. So do tune in from 1 to 4 on Laika Radio London. Otherwise, see you tomorrow. Bye.
3: Laika Gold, traffic and travel.
4: In Buckinghamshire, the M25 anti-clockwise slow at the moment from 17 at Maple Cross through to Junction 16 for the M40. A406 at Upper Edmonton, we've got a lane closed on the exit slip there at Great Cambridge Interchange due to a two-car accident. You're down to one lane either side. The B273 has Green Lane in Norbury partially blocked as well due to an accident. And there's also a collision causing some issues in Manor Park this morning on Browning Road as well, near to the railway bridge. Again, a diversion's in place either side of Rectory Road. M4 onto the elevated section at Brentford, still stop start, looking at a travel time eastbound of around 15 minutes there this morning.
5: What's the secret to layers of extraordinary flavour? Making no compromises. My signature bolognese has been crafted for a sublime depth of flavour in 3 simple steps. Add crushed garlic and simmer. Mix in the sofrito vegetable base. Layer in the rich tomato and oregano sauce. Why settle for ordinary when you could have extraordinary? Lloyd Grossman Premium Kits. Anything but ordinary.
2: Yeah, yeah.
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1: The top stories this hour. Kemi Badenoch is expected to tell the Conservative Party conference that her party knows the right way when she closes the event in Birmingham this lunchtime. It's rumoured she could announce changes to inheritance tax, which is paid by 5% of UK estates. The Tory leader's admitted she's not a fan of it.
2: Inheritance tax right now has dragged in a lot of people who weren't covered before. The wealthiest people don't pay it. They have all these trusts and so on. It really affects the middle class.
1: Labour claim the Conservatives are working on fantasy economics. A death row inmate who survived a botched double execution last week is awake and speaking, according to her lawyers. Krista Pike was due to be the first woman executed in Tennessee in more than 200 years. Andy Burnham has assured Jewish people in Britain, "We stand with you against anti-Semitism," on the third anniversary of the Hamas attacks on Israel. Meanwhile, pro-Palestinian marches are planned in London. The husband of a doctor found dead at her home close to the King's Sandringham estate will appear in court later charged with her murder. Dr. Hannah Kane was found in Dursingham in Norfolk in the early hours of Sunday. 45-year-old Mark Kane's been remanded in custody. Elsewhere, four crew are missing after a suspected Russian drone attack on two commercial vessels off the coast of Bulgaria. One ship's crew were safely evacuated, but those on board the other remain unaccounted for. Ukrainian President Volodymyr Zelensky's pointed the finger at Moscow. Our correspondent Ivor Bennett's in Burgas with the latest.
3: Bulgaria's Prime Minister called it a gross violation of international law. It's still not confirmed who was responsible. The suspicion is that Moscow was to blame. This follows a pattern of suspected Russian hybrid attacks across Europe recently.
1: And IKEA's joined the pre-loved market and launched an online platform for second-hand furniture. The Swedish retail giant says items will cost around 60% less than when bought new. From Sky News, I'm Imani Rana.
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5: Good morning in London town. Temperatures are increasing to 16 degrees Celsius. Cloudy patches, thundery showers throughout the day. I couldn't even hear it as well. It's that bad. In the Midlands, temperatures are increasing to 14 degrees Celsius. Cloudy patches, heavy rain. Some sunny spells will take over, then rain will take over later on this evening.
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2: The top stories this hour. Tax cuts are expected to be at the centre of Kemi Badenoch's speech to the Conservative Party conference in Birmingham this morning. It's thought she'll tell members the Tories will fight a battle for the soul of the nation, despite admitting they wouldn't win an election if one was held tomorrow. Luke Trill from research group More in Common says there's one big challenge she needs to confront.
3: In our polling today, we have the biggest gap between Kemi Badenoch's personal approval rating and the Conservative Party vote share. She's going up, but she's not really yet managing to drag her party up with her.
2: The husband of a GP found dead at her home in Norfolk is due in court charged with her murder. Dr. Hannah Kane, who was 45, died in Dursingham on Sunday, with post-mortem tests yet to confirm a cause of death. Elsewhere, death row inmate Krista Pike's lawyers say she's regained consciousness after last week's failed execution. She was given two doses of a lethal injection by authorities in Tennessee, but survived. We're told she remains handcuffed to her hospital bed and has burned and blistered arms. Clive Stafford Smith's a human rights lawyer.
4: If they do fix her up under American law, they can then try to kill her again. Now, I'm hoping that that's not going to happen. Surely she's been through enough at this point.
2: Israel's marking 3 years since the October 7th attacks, which left around 1,200 people dead and triggered the assault on Gaza. The anniversary comes less than 3 weeks before Israeli elections. Former rugby league player Sir Kevin Sinfield receiving his knighthood at Windsor Castle. The ex-Leeds and England stars raised millions of pounds for motor neuron disease, inspired by his late teammate Rob Burrow. And Liam Gallagher claims he's turned down the chance to appear on Celebrity Traitors. The Oasis frontman says the BBC asked him to take part, but he told fans, "It's not my thing." From Sky News, I'm Imani Rana.
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5: Parvo money's now £249 million.
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5: Play Powerball by 11:55 PM this Wednesday on the National Lottery app. The jackpot's paid over 30 years, so it doesn't fry your brain. Estimated jackpot, certain taxes may apply, relevant rules apply, 18 plus.
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2: The top stories this hour. The Conservative leaders told her party to prepare for a battle for the soul of the nation as she closes its conference in Birmingham. Kemi Badenoch warned Britain is running out of money and time and accused the Labour government of being reckless with spending. She says now is a critical moment.
3: Conference, we have a fight on our hands and we need to be ready. No one else is going to solve these problems. No one else is going to deliver a stronger economy and a stronger country.
2: Her speech also began with tributes to Anne Widdecombe and Lord Geoffrey Archer. The husband of a royal GP's appeared in court charged with her murder after she was found dead at her home. Mark Kane's been remanded in custody over the death of Dr. Hannah Kane in Dursingham in Norfolk. Royal Mail's announced plans to cut 2,500 head office and other support jobs by the end of 2027. The proposed restructuring won't affect frontline postal workers. A death row inmate at the centre of a botched execution has regained consciousness. Krista Pike's lawyers say her case is medically unprecedented and she'll take recovery one day at a time. The Prince of Wales has gone on a mission to uncover one of television's most closely guarded secrets after coming face to face with Celebrity Traitors star Ross Kemp. The actor joined William in Somerset yesterday to launch a new project with the National Emergencies Trust. Speaking to a group of young people, the Prince joked about finding out what happens in the series.
4: I'm going to get the answer. Anyone watch Traitors? Yeah. I'm going to get the answer to what happens. I'll tell you what later. Spoiler alert today, he's here.
2: And to sport now, where Mercedes say Britain's George Russell will start from the back of the grid at this weekend's F1 Singapore Grand Prix. He's been given a penalty for needing too many engine changes this season, taking him over the maximum allocation of 4 units for a single season. From Sky News, I'm Imani Rana.
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0: Very good afternoon to you. Weather-wise, दोपहर बाद के मौसम में भाई हवा भी है, बारिश भी है, लेकिन शाम ढलने से पहले सूरज की किरणें भी हैं। It will be mostly dry before evening and bright as well. और रात को भी आसमान साफ रहने की संभावना ज़्यादा है, लेकिन उससे पहले बारिश काफ़ी है, हवा भी है। मैक्सिमम टेम्परेचर आज लंदन में 14 डिग्री सेल्सियस और मिडलैंड में जो है वो 13 डिग्री सेल्सियस रहेगा।
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2: The top stories this hour. Kemi Badenoch warned Britain is running out of money and time in her closing speech at the Conservative Party conference in Birmingham. She confirmed employers would pay less national insurance on under 25s if her party regains power. The Tory leader also hit out at Labour's record in government.
3: No common sense, addicted to welfare, drowning our country in debt, choking our economy with taxes, stifling every innovation with regulation. Conference, enough is enough. The country deserves better and we are going to give them better.
2: The man accused of murdering Anne Widdecombe has appeared in court charged with additional terror offences against Nigel Farage. Joshua Kerry, who's accused of travelling to the Reform leader's home and attempting to gain entry, will appear at the Old Bailey on Friday. The husband of a woman who worked as a doctor for the royal family has been remanded into custody after being charged with her murder. Dr. Hannah Kane was found dead at her home in Dursingham in the early hours of Sunday morning. Royal Mail says a transformative plan will see them cut 2,500 jobs. They'll be mostly in head office and support function roles. Bulgarian authorities say they've called off the search for the four crew members missing after their boat was struck by a drone. Early yesterday, two vessels were hit off the coast of the Black Sea, with one ship's crew rescued soon after. There's no word on who's behind the attacks, but Ukrainian President Volodymyr Zelensky's pointed the finger at Moscow. Our correspondent Ivor Bennett's in Burgas with the latest.
4: Bulgaria's Prime Minister called it a gross violation of international law. It's still not confirmed who was responsible. The suspicion is that Moscow was to blame. This follows a pattern of suspected Russian hybrid attacks across Europe recently.
2: And Liam Gallagher claims he's turned down the chance to appear on Celebrity Traitors. The Oasis frontman's told fans it's not his thing. From Sky News, I'm Imani Rana.
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5: You know, Charlie Bigham says you can't rush perfection. Ponder over the word simmer for a second. Almost a whisper, isn't it? Flavour is shy. It takes its time. It's why Charlie gives the ragu for his lasagna oodles of time to simmer. Because time, well, isn't it the most important ingredient of all? Charlie Bigham's slowly does it.
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6: And a gold afternoon to you. Looking at the temperatures, it's much cooler today. It's 14 Celsius in the London area. That's the maximum temperatures. And if I look at the Midlands area, it could be even cooler. That's 13 Celsius in the Midlands area. And this afternoon will start cloudy and breezy with spells of rain lingering in places, but these will tend to clear away eastwards later on.
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1: The top stories this hour. The Conservative leaders announced no one will pay inheritance tax on their family home if her party wins the next election. Kemi Badenoch's surprise move at the end of her party's conference in Birmingham echoed her plans last year to scrap stamp duty. Economist Paul Johnson warns the Tory leaders undoing any good that might have come from the policy.
2: By basically saying, if all of your wealth is tied up in a great big house, which once you're 80 you really don't need, I'm going to give you a great big incentive to stay in that enormous great house that may be completely inappropriate for you until the point at which you die. I think it's a very, very bad policy.
1: Labour's accusing her of prioritising the wealthiest. Prosecutors allege a man accused of a terror plot against Nigel Farage researched prominent people as he appeared in court. Our home editor Jason Farrell's outside Westminster Magistrates Court.
3: We also heard that Nigel Farage's partner on the 20th of April last year came home to find that the door had been damaged, that the wooden frame was hanging off, and that there was lighter fuel in the porch.
1: 28-year-old Joshua Kerry, who's also been charged with the murder of Anne Widdecombe in Devon in July, is due before the Old Bailey on Friday. A former college lecturer has been jailed for 6 years for a crash which killed a husband and wife in Fife in December. Sophie Hines has also been handed a decade-long driving ban. Unions claim they've been reassured no frontline workers will lose their jobs in Royal Mail's plan to axe 2,500 positions. It won't involve compulsory redundancies either. Sir Kevin Sinfield says Rob Burrow would be laughing but enormously proud of his knighthood. The ex-Leeds and England Rugby League star's been honoured for services to sport and motor neurone disease after his campaigning in his late friend's memory. And IKEA is taking on the likes of eBay and Vinted with its own second-hand marketplace. Company bosses say the way people furnish their homes has changed. From Sky News, that's the latest.
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4: And looking at the weather, it doesn't look very clever out there. It's 14 Celsius in the London area and 13 Celsius in the Midlands area. This afternoon will start cloudy and breezy with spells of rain lingering in places. But these will tend to clear away eastwards later on. Hope so.
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4: She was born on 7th of October 1914 in Faizabad, Uttar Pradesh. Begum Akhtar, Akhtar Bai Faizabadi. We are remembering her today. दो गानों के बाद बात करेंगे.
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0: Can you imagine Lata Mangeshkar, who started singing in 1940s, and this was 1989, and just listen to that voice. So we are doing a tribute of Lata Mangeshkar singing 90 songs for 90 heroines. We've come to the letter, continuing with letter S, and this is on Shri Devi. She sang so many beautiful songs for Shri Devi, and this was from Chandni.
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0: Lata Mangeshkar in film Uljhan. 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And of course, Sanjeev Kumar.

0: And when she was 13 years old, she sang with Lata Mangeshkar. Sulakshana Pandit, listen to this.
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0: Film hai Taqdeer. 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

0: What a lucky girl. 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
2: The top stories this hour. Kemi Badenoch announced reforms to inheritance tax if the Conservatives win the next election. Closing her party's conference, the Tory leader promised to remove it on family homes, but stopped short of abolishing it altogether. She says they'll also allow couples to leave an additional £1 million tax-free. Here's the reaction from delegates in Birmingham.
3: I am going ka-ching because that is going to affect us personally, which is fantastic.
4: It's the best I'd ever heard, and it promises so much of the future for everyone in the country. I thought it was tremendous.
5: I think they're going to start to see that we are back and we are here to win and fix the country.
2: Labour claims the Tories haven't changed. A man accused of murdering Anne Widdecombe has appeared in court, charged over an alleged terror plot against Nigel Farage. 28-year-old Joshua Kerry's accused of researching targets and trying to get into the home of the Reform UK leader. Royal Mail's announced plans to cut up to 2,500 jobs by the end of next year. The company insists postal workers and drivers won't be affected. Five people have been arrested on suspicion of inciting racial hatred outside the Board of Deputies of British Jews. Protests in London are happening on the anniversary of Hamas' October 7th attacks on Israel. Arsenal manager Mikel Arteta has signed a deal with the club until 2030. The Spaniard delivered their first Premier League title in 22 years last season and took them to the final of the Champions League. Former Arsenal striker Alan Smith says fans will be relieved.
6: I don't think it was any real suggestion that he was going to go somewhere else, but there'll be no shortage of suitors in the European game. Some of the European giants, I'm sure, would have had their eyes on him because he's clearly a very talented manager and coach. So, yeah, really good news.
2: And Hayden Panettiere's former fiancé Vladimir Klitschko claims jewellery belonging to the actress has been sold to a pawn shop by someone not in her family. The former boxer's filed for temporary guardianship of her estate as they share a daughter, Kaya. From Sky News, that's the latest.
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0: And looking at the weather here in London area, the temperatures will recede from 14 Celsius to 7 Celsius and turning dry tonight with extensive clear skies and very little cloud around, staying breezy, and the temperatures will go even cooler in the Midlands area from 13 Celsius to 5 Celsius.
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I do apologize for that particular song. It's not exactly kind of my choice of song that I wanted to play for you. But then the next one is a good one, actually. Ye gana jo aapne dusra suna, we are doing 90 heroines. 90 heroines who sang. Lata Mangeshkar, who sang for 90 heroines. And we've been doing it for whole of last week, and we've reached S. Our S mein Supriya Pathak, that was the name that brought out the song from film Bazaar. Usme to kitne sare naam the. Us gaane ke andar hi Nasiruddin Shah and Farooq Sheikh and so many other names. I think Reena Roy was also there. Agar galat hua to bhej do message aur suna do mere ko do char. Anyway, but I think I'm right. I'm talking from the top of my head. But that is S for Supriya Pathak. And Bedard Shikari, that is, you know who? That is Suraiya. Now, Suraiya always sang her own songs in her films and all that. But then there were a few songs she sang with Lata Mangeshkar. And this was one of them. It was film Sanam, 1951 ki film thi. But the next song is Balam, 1949 ki. Uske baad hum thodi baat karenge, jaise ke Lata Mangeshkar's 90 heroines. 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

0: Our artists of the week, Anand Milind, sung by myself.
1: Say bye bye.
0: And let me tell you what's coming into town very soon. We've got nothing but Crazy for Kishore. Yes, Crazy for Kishore is one of the talk of the town shows. And the show that we are talking about is a Diwali special. Actually, Suresh Ji, who brings Crazy for Kishore once a year, is actually doing this as a special Diwali offer. Why? Because of public demand. That's right, Crazy for Kishore Diwali special, featuring the most melodious tracks of Kishore Kumar. A tribute night with the 515 live band on Friday, 6th of November at the Prince Regent Hotel. Tickets at eventbrite.co.uk. 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
0: Abhi iska jo sangeet jo tha Anupama ka, wo sangeet diya tha Hemant Kumar ji ne. And Kafi Azmi ji ne lyrics likhi. It's a beautiful black and white picturization. And it was picturized, this song, Dheere Dheere Machal, was picturized on Surekha Pandit, who is sitting on a piano and she's playing and singing. She doesn't realize Tarun Bose coming from the back. And then as soon as he approaches and puts his hands on her shoulders, she gets up and he says, Neni, please, aap gaiye. And then she sings and they are talking and all that, you know. And Hemant Kumar ne kya music diya. Oh my God, what a song. And Lata ji, Lata bhai ne jo gaya, kamal hai. It's an evergreen song. And you never get tired listening to such songs. 90 heroines ke liye 90 songs main pesh kar raha hoon. And this was the end of the letter S. Next will be the letter T with Tabu. Suniyega.
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4: This is Martin with your travel. The A312 Church Road and Mandeville Road slowing this afternoon as you head from the White Hart roundabout to the Target roundabout and then on to Northolt Station. The speed sensor is giving a travel time there around about 10 minutes. It's queuing on the A406 North Circular Road southbound at the Hangar Lane Jarrettery. A40 Western Avenue heavy westbound before Gypsy Corner, and you're slowing on the A3 West Hill northbound between Tibbetts Corner and Upper Richmond Road. There's congestion on the A316 Chertsey Road westbound as you head from Twickenham Bridge to Hospital Bridge Road roundabout. Finally to the Tube, and severe delays on the Piccadilly line between Acton Town and Heathrow Airport. It's due to an earlier signalling problem at Boston Manor.
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And guess who this is? It's Tanuja. Yes, Hathi Mere Saathi with Rajesh Khanna. We are on to letter T.

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1: The top stories this hour. 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
2: Passing on your home to your family is one of the most human instincts. So, conference, the next Conservative government will legislate so nobody will ever pay inheritance tax on their family home.
1: She says couples would also be able to leave an additional £1 million tax-free to their loved ones if her party wins the next election. The Tory leader also accused Labour of being reckless with spending, who in turn claimed that the Conservatives will put Britain into reverse. A man accused of murdering Anne Widdecombe has appeared in court charged with preparing acts of terrorism, including against Nigel Farage. Joshua Kerry, who's 28, is accused of trying to enter the home of the Reform UK leader. A man's admitted sexually assaulting a woman who was drugged and raped by her husband for more than 20 years. 38-year-old Sean Pierce from Stockport was due to go on trial later this month with 11 other men who all deny various allegations against the same woman. Sir Kevin Sinfield says his late friend Rob Burrow would be laughing but proud after he received a knighthood. The former rugby league star was honoured after raising more than £11 million for motor neurone disease charities.
3: I'm delighted to receive the award, but it's on behalf of the MND community. I think just incredibly proud of the way people have come together and fought. Obviously, Rob is never far from my mind, and the Burrow family, and then the MND families we've met over the last 6 or 7 years.
1: High street chain Boots is getting a new owner. Whittington Investments has announced a deal to buy the retailer for £6.7 billion. And Arthur Ferry is through to the second round of the Shanghai Masters tennis. The Brits beat former US Open champion Marin Cilic in straight sets. It's his first ATP tennis tour win since August. From Sky News, I'm Amante Falkenstein.
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4: So it's been pretty wet this afternoon. It really has, even since last night. Temperatures are about 12 Celsius at the moment and it's still raining. It should dry up overnight, but it is going to get quite cool, going down to 8 Celsius. Tomorrow, lows of 15, lows of 11 actually, highs of 15, so much cooler.
0: 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Sandy Shah.
4: We are finally midweek. How are you? Hope you're good. Thank you, Bali Brumbutt. BB is back again tomorrow. 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
1: Wait! You see, the whole country of the system is juxtapositioned by the hemoglobin in the atmosphere because you are a sophisticated rhetorician intoxicated by the exuberance of your own babasate.
2: What?
3: My name is Anthony Gonsalves.
2: Gonsalves?
3: Right. 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
1: No.
0: No. Sebastian?
1: No.
0: Goldie? Soldi?
1: No! Anthony Gonsalves!
2: Oh, yes! Anthony Gonsalves!
3: Hey, good afternoon. Hope you're good. It's Wednesday afternoon. It's good to know. This is Sandy Shaw with Drive Time. Hope you're really good. I was just thinking while listening to that song, you may have, of course you may have, I have never met anybody who's got a surname of Gonsalves. Never. Have you ever met anybody whose surname is actually Gonsalves? Anthony, that's very common. It's common as Sandy, mate. But Gonsalves, I've never met anybody with that name. Unless you have, then you're one of those. But what a different name, Gonsalves. And you know the English bit that he's singing with Elgin? I've never actually taken full notice of it because it just sounds gibberish. Like, put words together and it sounds really good. I've never actually sat down and taken full notice of what he's actually singing in English to make sense of it. I just have never had the need. I just think it's sung quite funnily, actually. It's not bad at all. Anyway, that was my little bit for Amar Grantney there for you. And before that, of course, the late Muhammad Aziz and Sati. Fulganamta Amrit Shrafatariko Shrafatimari. You can't beat a good Gawali, can you? So as usual, got lots and lots and lots to get through. And there's a change today as well. The change is Ye Yavo. It's not going to be around Anand Milind. Got something totally different coming your way. You've got to stay tuned for that, though.
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3: So, thank you for all your messages. I will get back to you as soon as I can. 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Keep them coming. Got a few messages and then Rafi Saab with a really feel-good, proper Gari Wala Gana. You're wondering what?
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6: This is Martin with your travel. The A312 Church Road and Mandeville Road still slowing as you head from the White Hart roundabout to the Target roundabout, and then on to Northolt Station. You're queuing on the A406 North Circular Road, that's in both directions, as you head in towards the Hangar Lane gyratory. A40 Western Avenue, heavy westbound before Gypsy Corner, and it's slow on the A3 West Hill northbound between Tibbetts Corner and Upper Richmond Road. Congestion on the A316 Chertsey Road westbound as you enter on Twickenham Bridge to Hospital Bridge Road roundabout to the Tube. Still got severe delays on the Piccadilly line between Acton Town and Heathrow Airport. That's due to an earlier signalling problem at Boston Manor. That's your latest traffic and travel.
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2: So some of the headlines this afternoon. Badenoch says Tories would scrap inheritance tax on family homes and allow couples to leave an extra 1 million. The Leader of the Opposition says the changes would mean the number of families paying inheritance tax would fall by more than half. And we all know Boots. We've all been to a Boots. We all need a Boots. Well, Boots has just been sold in a $7 billion deal to a Canadian billionaire family. In London, a man has been jailed for killing a former partner days after his release. And I'm sure you remember when the big financial crash happened. Well, ex-bankers jailed for rigging rates have had their convictions quashed. Means they're free again. In Manchester, a man admits sexually assaulting woman drugged by her husband. In the UK, five arrested for inciting racial hatred outside a Jewish group's headquarters, according to the Met. But obviously the biggest news is the Tory conference going on at the moment. And the scrapping, or the would-be scrapping of the inheritance tax if Tories came into power. More on that and other headlines on top of the hour, as always, with the full national and international headlines coming your way.
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2: So I've got lots to get through as usual. Don't forget, the next hour we've got our jute baller as well. And the third hour, as I said to you, even though Voice is always normally based around Artist of the Week, I've changed it and we're going to do something so totally different for the next two or three days, which I'm sure you'll appreciate and hopefully get involved and enjoy. Now I want to play you a song that I love playing and promoting because I think it's really underwhelmingly missed by people. It wasn't in the film. I've never seen the film. I have no desire to see the film, but I know this wasn't in the film. But I think it's one of the best songs of the album. Film Kanam, Baziger.
0: Sandy Shah continues with London's biggest Bollywood classics. Laika. This is Laika.

0: Gold Drive with Sandy Shah. WhatsApp message Like a Gold now on 0744 23 23 23. 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
1: Thank you once again for all your lovely messages. Do keep them coming in. 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Let's hear a really feel-good song.
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1: So, God, first hour's nearly done and dusted. That is so fast. Time's absolutely flying. And talking about that, I looked at the date and I remember 1st of October, looked up and it's 7th. It's absolutely flying by. Life is just alvida. See you later. That's where it's going. Anyway, less than me trying to be sounding intelligent here. That's never going to work. Got a few messages and a really cheeky Kishore Kumar song coming your way, which I'm looking forward to. Don't forget, the next hour we've got Jhoot Bola, so I hope you're going to stay with me all the way through there. Tell me what I'm going to be lying about. And as I said to you in the third hour, we've got Ye Yavo, but it's not going to be around Anand Milin today. For the next couple of days, I'm doing something totally different. Well, I say different, still Ye Yavo, still a couple of songs I've picked for you, but yeah, I'm going to chuck them into the mix and see what you think. But thank you for all your lovely messages, keep them coming in. Talk in the next hour.
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0: 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Leica Gold, traffic and travel.
4: This is Martin with your travel. The M4 is heavy onto the elevated section eastbound. You head from Junction 3 Hayes to Junction 2 Brentford. The A312 Church Road and Mandeville Road slowing from the White Hart roundabout to the Target roundabout and then on to North Holt Station. Queuing on the A406 North Circular Road, that's in both directions at the Hanger Lane Gyratory. The A40 Western Avenue is heavy westbound before Gypsy Corner, and you're slowing on the A3 West Hill northbound between Tibbetts Corner and Upper Richmond Road. To the Tube, and severe delays on the Piccadilly line between Acton Town and Heathrow Airport. That's due to an earlier signalling problem at Boston Manor, and minor delays on the Bakerloo line due to cancellations. That's your latest traffic and travel.
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2: The top stories this hour. Kemi Badenoch closed the Conservative Party conference with a surprise pledge. Cam Hall reports from Birmingham.
3: Nobody will ever pay inheritance tax on their family home.
4: The Tory leader says that will become law if her party wins the next election. She also attacked Labour's spending plans. Health Secretary Yvette Cooper says the Conservatives' priorities are wrong.
5: Those with the highest incomes rather than looking at people who need help with the cost of living.
4: Mrs. Badenoch also refused to unite with reform, leaving members happy.
6: It's the best I've ever heard.
7: I am going ka-ching.
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4: The Tories remain third in most polls.
2: A former college

0: Lecturer who caused the deaths of a couple in a head-on crash while drink driving has been jailed for 6 years. Jatinder Kaur and Satwant Singh died in Fife last December. Sophie Hind, who's 33, has been banned from driving for a decade. Judge Michael O'Grady said she'd made plans to be picked up from a Christmas party.
1: Those arrangements fell through. And on returning home, for reasons which are unclear and indeed inexplicable beyond a mind clouded by drink, you took the wholly irresponsible and fateful decision to drive elsewhere.
0: Reform UK has cleared itself of breaking electoral law over foreign donations. It admits, though, that two senior figures said wrong and careless things. High street chain Boots has been sold for almost £7 billion. Canadian company Whittington will acquire the business, subject to checks. Sir Kevin Sinfield says Rob Burrow would be laughing but proud of his knighthood. The former rugby league star's raised millions of pounds for motor neurone disease charities in honour of his late friend. And Southampton boss Tonda Eckert's escaped an immediate ban from football after the club's spying scandal. He's instead been handed a suspended 6-week ban and a £28,000 fine. From Sky News, I'm Amante Falkenstein.
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3: So any rain should die down by later on tonight, and temperatures are going to go down to a cool 8 Celsius. Tomorrow you're looking at lows of 11, highs of 15, so it's going to be much cooler, but there should be some sunshine too.
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0: Welcome back to the second hour of Gold Drive with myself, Sandy Sean, like a gold. Hope you enjoyed that wonderful back-to-back. It was so nice. And Mohammed Aziz, I can never listen to enough of you. Went too soon, my friend, went too soon. What a fabulous voice. From the movie Aadmi Khilonae, and of course before that song from Dusra Aadmi. So, here we are, our feature. Let's get it started.
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2: 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Chhoot mat bolo.
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0: So, very simple how this is. I've got two statements here waiting for you again. One of them is a complete lie. One is the truth. You need to tell me which one you think is the lie without looking it up. That's all you have to do. Nice and simple. Yeah, you ready for this? So, first statement is bananas, gele, bananas, are actually classified as berries, while strawberries are not classified as berries. It's a bit mouthful. I'll repeat that, don't worry. Bananas are actually classified as berries. They're classified as berries, while strawberries are not classified as berries. That's the first statement. Second statement is blue whale is the only kind of whale that can breathe underwater. So I'll repeat them both. Bananas are actually classified as berries, while strawberries are not. B, blue whale is the only kind of whale that can breathe underwater. One of them is a lie.
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0: So before we got a few messages coming up and then a really wonderful and I'm going to give it all away by saying haunting melody by Lata Mangeshkar coming your way. But before that, just a quick reminder of the two statements I've shared with you. One of them is a lie. Bananas are actually classified as berries, while strawberries are not. B, a blue whale is the only kind of whale that can breathe underwater. Which one is Sandy Shah lying about?
1: Like a gold. Like a gold, traffic and travel.
3: This is Martin with your travel. The M4 is heavy onto the elevated section eastbound as you head from Junction 3 Hayes to Junction 2 Brentford. It's queuing on the A312 the partway southbound before the M4 Junction 3. A312 Church Road and Mandeville Road slowing from the White Hart roundabout to the Target roundabout and then on to North Holt Station. And you're queuing on the A406 North Circular Road in both directions as you head towards the Hangar Lane gyratory. A40 Western Avenue still heavy westbound before Gypsy Corner, and you're slowing on the A3 West Hill northbound between Tibbetts Corner and Upper Richmond Road. To the Tube, and severe delays on the Piccadilly line between Acton Town and Heathrow Airport. That's due to an earlier signalling problem at Boston Manor. That's your latest traffic and travel.
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4: So thank you to all of you who've taken part so far, and I love the explanations, I really do. I get justification why you picked something, which you don't have to, but it's really nice that you do. It just, yeah, I like the insight. So this is your last chance. If you've not taken part so far, your last chance, please don't look up the answer. Just let me know which one you think I'm lying about. And a couple of people have sent in an answer and said this is correct. What is correct? The fact that it's a lie or it's not a lie. So it gets a bit confusing. So when you do send your message in, just say this is, well, no, just send me the message you think it is, but don't say it's correct, because then I think, what does that actually mean? You know what I'm saying. So the two statements are, bananas are actually classified as berries, whereas strawberries are not. B, the blue whale is the only kind of whale that can breathe underwater. Which one's a lie?
0: WhatsApp message Like a Gold now on 0744 23 23 23. Sandy Shah continues with London's biggest Bollywood classics.
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1: So, thank you one and all for your entries. Thank you for everyone who's taken part. Very kind of you. So, the two statements I shared with you were, bananas are actually classified as berries while strawberries are not. And B, the blue whale is the only kind of whale that can breathe under water. So, which one was a lie? The lie was about the blue whale. Because no whale can breathe underwater. They all have to surface for air. Every whale. So that's what I was lying about. But it is absolutely true. And when I first read that, I thought, really? Bananas are actually classified as berries. You think, how? Why? No idea. And strawberries are not. So different. So weird. But it's a fact of life. There you go. You can go and fact check me as much as you want now. It's all good. So coming up at the end of the second hour, we've got a wonderful Kavita Krishnamurti song coming your way right at the end after the messages. Next hour, after the back-to-back, it's time for Ye Yavo. But as I said to you earlier, if you just joined us late, Ye Yavo is usually about the artist of the week on Millen this week, but I'm not doing that. We're doing something different. Well, I'm doing something different for the next 3 days. We're going to do same thing, different music. I'm sure you're going to enjoy it. And I hope you get involved as well. And we'll talk to Anissa Nasser. I'll join you third and final hour.
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4: This is Martin with your travel. Delays on the M4 this evening onto the elevated section eastbound as you head from Junction 3 Hayes to Junction 2 Brentford. The A312 the Parkway heavy southbound before the M4 Junction 3. A312 Church Road and Manivel Road slowing from the White Hart roundabout to the Target roundabout and onto Northolt Station. And you're queuing on the A406 North Circular Road in both directions as you head towards the Hangar Lane gyratory. A40 Western Avenue heavy westbound before Gypsy Corner and slow on the A3 West Hill northbound between Tibbetts Corner and Upper Richmond Road. Finally, to the Tube, and minor delays in the Piccadilly line between Acton Town and Heathrow Airport. That's due to an earlier signalling problem at Boston Manor.
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2: The top stories this hour. Pemi Badenoch promised to scrap the tax on children inheriting family homes if her party returns to power. Closing the Conservative Party conference in Birmingham, she also took aim at what she called Labour's reckless spending and refused to unite with Reform UK. Health Secretary Yvette Cooper says the move won't help ordinary families.
3: We've seen a series of things where they've been focusing just on a small minority of people and sometimes those with the highest incomes rather than looking at what do we do to support people who need help with the cost of living.
2: Reform says it's the Tories looking after their own. A court's heard allegations a man charged with terror offences against Nigel Farage researched prominent people and institutions. 28-year-old Joshua Kerry is also accused of ex-politician Anne Widdecombe's murder in Devon in July. Lawyers for death row inmate Krista Pike have asked a judge to let them inspect the syringes and other equipment used in her botched execution attempt in Tennessee. She was taken to hospital after two lethal injections failed last week. High street retailer Boots has been sold for £6.7 billion. Canadian company Whittington Investments will acquire its 1,800 stores across the UK and Ireland. Southampton boss Tonda Eckert's been handed a suspended six-week ban from football for the spying scandal that saw the club thrown out of last season's championship playoffs. Joe Rawson reports.
4: The Germany is free to continue.

0: continue his role despite admitting to misconduct charges relating to spying on opponents' training sessions during last season. An independent FA commission found he brought the game into disrepute, but accepted he didn't understand the practice was prohibited in England. He's also received a fine of £28,000, with Southampton hopeful the ruling brings an end to a regrettable episode.
1: And the King and Sir Elton John have been seen enjoying a sound check by Sky Newman ahead of her concert in central London. She's performing at Apple's new venue at Battersea Power Station tonight. From Sky News, I'm Amante Falkenstein.
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3: Sunny rain should die out overnight. Temperatures going down to a very brisky 8 Celsius. Tomorrow you're looking at lows of 15, highs, lows of 11, highs of 15. It will be sunny, but it will be quite chilly.
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3: Here we are, third and final hour of Gold Drive. Hope you've enjoyed the last 2 hours and the music. So this hour we've got a wonderful back-to-back coming your way. And then after that, it's time for Ye Yavor with a slight difference.
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1: Ye, Yavo.
2: So here we are, third and final hour of Drive and Ye, Yavo. So as you always know, usually it's all based around our artist of the week, Anand Milind, but I decided to divert today and probably for the rest of the week. I wanted to pick something else to choose, to make you choose a song, or ask you, not make you, it's ask you to get involved. So I've got two songs. We're getting retro, has to be done. Proper retro here, and possibly even a bit of vintage touch here. So I'm going to tell you what the two songs are. You're going to tell me which one you think should be played out before the end of the show. Well, it's not exactly the last song of the show, but one of them. And it's going to be the Ye Yavo song. We're going to call it that. There's no artist of the week. It's Ye Yavo song. So the first song is in the vocals of Lata Mangeshkar, Ae Mere Dile Nadan, from the movie Tower House. Ae Mere Dile Nadan. And the song, the other song, Vo song, is from the movie Devar, Mukesh Kewa's Aaya Hai Mujhe Phir Yaad. So once again, the two songs are Ae Mere Dile Nadan from Tower House, Lata Mangeshkar, Ya Aaya Hai Mujhe Phir Yaad, Mukesh Kewa's from the movie Devar. Which one gets your vote? And if you are brave enough, tell me who you think Anissa is going to vote for. Look forward to it. Get voting, please.
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2: So, we got a few messages coming then. I want to play you just an incredibly iconic Mohammed Rafi Saab song. But in the meantime, you're voting between these two songs for Ye Yavo today. First one is Ae Mere Dile Nadan from the movie Tower House, Lata Mangeshkar. Ya Aaya Hai Mujhe Phir Yaad from the film Devar, Mukesh Ki Awaaz Mein.
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0: Like a Gold, traffic and travel.
4: This is Martin with your travel. Delays on the M4 this evening onto the elevated section eastbound as you head from Junction 3 Hayes to Junction 2 Brentford. It's queuing on the A312 the partway southbound before the M4 Junction 3. A312 Church Road and Mandeville Road slowing from the White Hart roundabout to the Target roundabout and on to Northolt Station. And you're queuing on the A406 North Circular Road. That's in both directions. It's just before the Hangar Lane gyratory. A40 Western Avenue heavy westbound before Gypsy Corner. And it's slow on the A3 West Hill northbound between Tibbetts Corner and Upper Richmond Road to the Tube. And minor delays on the Piccadilly line this evening between Acton Town and Heathrow Airport. It's due to an earlier signalling problem at Boston Manor.
5: It's happened again, Jackie. I only went in to replace my mascara, but I just had to try a lip stain and a face cream and that hair oil from Social. And what's in here?
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2: Ye ya wo.
3: Wow, it's a very, very, it's so close. I've had to go next door to the other studio and ask a blind question. And the way this works is very simple. I went next door, Rajvardhan's there doing the drive, and I said to him, just pick A or B. He doesn't know the songs. I didn't even tell him what they were. I said, pick A or B. He's picked one of them, and I've marked the paper, because if it goes to a dead heat, then I'll pick the one he's picked. Do you get me? There you go. So, if you've just joined us late and you're here for Ye Ya Wo, well, welcome, first of all. Secondly, Ye Ya Wo is usually around the Oz of the Week, who's Alan Millen, but not today. Today I've picked two totally different songs and you need to vote between the two, and very shortly we'll also speak to Anissa Nas and ask her who she'll vote for, and I'll tell you where my vote goes. So the two songs are, the first one is by Lata Mangeshkar, Ae Mere Dile Nadan from the movie Tower House, B, Mukesh Ki Awaaz, film ka naam Devar, Aaya Hai Mujhe Phir Yaad. So either Ae Mere Dile Nadan ya Aaya Hai Mujhe Piriyad. Which ones, if you haven't voted, please do it now. Which one are you voting for?
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1: Anissa Nasser, ki haal
4: chaal? Sandy Shah, I never knew that you can sing.
1: What?
4: Who was singing a minute ago?
1: I wasn't singing.
5: Of course you were.
1: Tere kan pe bol rahe.
5: No, patthar ke sanam, tujhe humne mohabbat ka khuda jana. I was like,
1: pretty cool, no?
5: I was.
1: You were in the other. Hang on, that's actually not possible.
5: Of course,
1: unless
5: it is possible.
1: Bionic, you were sitting next door. How can you say I was singing?
5: I could hear you loud and clear.
1: Namukin,
5: crystal clear.
1: Because the gana shuru hoya, I left the studio and
5: towards
1: I came back.
5: Towards
1: oh,
5: the
1: wow.
5: end. Kasam, you were singing. You don't even know yourself.
1: Agar main, you were. If I was singing, I puri imarat niche dig jandi.
5: Tadde te sarve hilya. 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Honestly, Sandy, I was smiling. I was just trying ki tere teri nazar na mere te peh jaye ki I'm watching you singing. Oh my God, he can sing.
1: Teri nazar upar kahan ja sakti 24 ghante phone mein hoti hai.
5: Taking badla. It's not my phone. It's the prep for my show. Okay.
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1: है. You're looking very elegant today.
5: Oh, thank you. Thank you very much. Thanks for the compliment.
1: You're very welcome. You're very welcome. Chalo, karo. And I have, they voted on your behalf as always.
5: Good.
1: So I changed it today from Alan Milind. I've gone
5: Baghi.
1: Okay. I've gone other way.
5: Okay.
1: So the two songs. The first one is by Lata Mangeshkar from the film Tower House.
5: Okay.
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1: Which one will you vote for?
5: Yeah, you know what, I will vote for Mukesh ji's song.
1: Oh, right.
5: Yeah, you know why?
1: Why?
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5: हाँ I love that song no doubt about it
1: so who am I gonna it was very tough but I have to say the way Mukesh has sung it even though it's not my all time favorite Mukesh song
5: but mine is
1: no this isn't my favorite all time my all time favorite Mukesh song One of them has to be Hanste Bhi Rahe, Rote Bhi Rahe.
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5: has won
1: the highest vote, has won today. I have no main kya kahun, thank god no one's here to tell you who it is before the song is played. Anyway, Anissa's next, which is fabulous. Don't forget Gold Nights, and if you enjoyed Drive at all today, why don't you join me again tomorrow? We'll do this all over again. Enjoy your night, have a great one, enjoy the song. Bye bye for now.
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0: Drive with Sandy Shah. Leica Gold, traffic and travel.
1: This is Martin with your travel. We've still got delays on the M4 this evening onto the elevated section eastbound from Junction 3 Hayes to Junction 2 Brentford. It's queuing on the A312 the partway southbound before the M4 Junction 3. A312 Church Road and Mandeville Road slowing from the White Hart roundabout to the Target roundabout and on to Northolt Station. And you're queuing on the A406 North Circular Road. That's in both directions with the Hangar Lane gyratory. A40 Weston Avenue heavy westbound before Gypsy Corner to the Tube, and minor delays on the central line between Leytonstone and Hainault, between Leytonstone and Epping, between North Acton and Ealing Broadway, and between North Acton and West Ruislip, and that's down to cancellations. That's your latest traffic and travel.
2: 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Go. 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
3: Come on, Dave, get up.
2: No, Carl. We have to pay our weekly cash takings in before it's too late, and I'll never make it.
3: We can do that at the post office, Dave. It's over the road.
2: Oh, right. I didn't know that.
3: Yeah. They have all major UK banks for cash deposits straight into your bank account, and many are open late and on weekends.
2: Shall we stop for a cuppa then?
3: Yeah.
4: Whoever you bank with, Post Office has your bank.
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2: The top stories this hour. Krista Pike's lawyers are asking the state of Tennessee to preserve evidence from her botched execution attempts last week. The convicted murderer, who was on death row, survived 2 lethal injections. She's speaking limitedly. Her legal team want to inspect things like syringes used. In court, State Prosecutor John W. Ayres addressed that request.
3: Physical evidence was collected from the execution chamber. There may be some equipment that the plaintiffs are seeking in this motion that may not be in TDOC's possession. There may be portions of those IV lines that could have been still attached to Ms. Pike when she was transported to the hospital.
2: The Conservatives say they'll remove inheritance tax on family homes if they win the next general election. Loved ones are charged a 40% rate on estates above certain thresholds following a death, with critics warning it could prevent the elderly from downsizing. Anne Widdecombe's murder suspect has been in court, charged with preparing acts of terrorism, including against Nigel Farage. 28-year-old Joshua Carey's accused of researching targets. A college lecturer who admitted causing the deaths of a couple in a crash after drinking at a Christmas party has been jailed for 6 years. Sophie Hind has also been banned from driving for a decade after hitting Jatinder Kaur and Satwant Singh in Fife last December. Their 10-year-old son was seriously injured. The family's lawyer, Ryan Smith, spoke on his behalf outside Edinburgh High Court.
4: Mum was always there for us with advice or just a sec on the phone. She always made things better. Nothing would ever come but trouble for our dad. He was a role model, showing us why working hard and supporting your family. He will be there with us as we reach life's big milestones.
2: Boots has been sold to the Canadian branch of the billionaire Weston family. The deal's worth more than £6.5 billion. And Southampton head coach Tonda Eckert has avoided an immediate touchline ban. Instead, it's suspended for 6 weeks for his role in the Spygate scandal, where training sessions of rival teams were secretly filmed. From Sky News, I'm Amante Falkenstein.
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1: Greater London mein aaj ki raat, extensive clear skies and a very little cloud around, staying breezy with the lows of 7 degrees Celsius. Jabke chand, sitare, sabhi aap dekh sakenge Greater Manchester mein aaj ki raat with lows of 9 degrees Celsius.
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1: The top stories this hour. Lawyers for death row inmate Krista Pike, who survived two execution attempts last week, say she's angry and confused after regaining consciousness. Two lethal injections failed in Tennessee. A U.S. judge has ordered the state preserve evidence like syringes. Attorney Randy Spivey says she can't eat or swallow.
2: On Monday night, it was our understanding that Krista was brain dead and that life support would be removed the next day. But on Tuesday, to the shock of everyone, Krista woke up and began talking. I do not have an explanation for what happened between Monday night and Tuesday morning.
1: A GP has been remembered as a kind and loving mother as her husband's charged with her murder. Dr. Hannah Kane was found dead at home in the village of Dursingham in Norfolk on Sunday. Kemi Badenoch pitching the Conservatives as a no-nonsense party to take on Labour. The Tory leaders promised to scrap tax on children inheriting the family home, but stopped short of abolishing death duties completely. Closing her party's conference, she accused Reform UK of wanting to take us backwards and criticised what she called Labour's reckless spending. Here's Deputy Political Editor Sam Coates.
3: Reform will point out that only 2% of houses will benefit from today's announcement. Labour will point to the Tories backing the rich. The Tories will hope that they have set out new ground that will help them, particularly in the wealthy seats they used to have that were taken.
1: Boots has been sold to the Canadian branch of a billionaire family. The near £7 billion deal includes the number 7 beauty company. A total of 11 people have been arrested at various pro-Palestine protests in central London, with marches too in Glasgow and Edinburgh. It's the third anniversary of Hamas attacks on Israel, which killed more than 1,200 people. And Southampton says the suspended ban handed to its manager ends a regrettable period in the club's history. Tonda Eckert's keeping his job despite admitting a role in spying on other clubs' training sessions. From Sky News, I'm Amante Falkenstein.
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4: Greater London mein aaj ki raat breezy and clear night, lekin kam se kam temperature 7 hai, to iska matlab hai thodi thandi raat bhi hone wali. Greater Manchester mein kam se kam temperature rehne wale aaj 9 degree Celsius, jabki chand sitare bhi nazar aane ke pure chances hain.
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finalist in three nominations at the Asian Media Awards 2026.

0: across Greater London. 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
1: The top stories this hour. Krista Pike's lawyers claim her life support was due to be withdrawn the day she regained consciousness and began to speak. The death row inmate survived two lethal injections last week, with a US judge now ordering the state of Tennessee to preserve relevant evidence. Defense attorney Luke Einan told a court concerns were raised months ago about her history of difficulty accessing veins.
2: The state has made no promises that Ms. Pike will not be subject to a future execution, and the evidence that we are seeking to preserve now is relevant for any future challenge that she makes, because as we pled in January, the same thing is likely to happen.
1: The family of a GP found dead at her home in Norfolk say they're devastated. Hannah Kane was found in the village of Dursingham on Sunday. Her husband has been charged with murder. Kemi Badenoch pledged to scrap inheritance tax on family homes while also allowing couples to leave an additional £1 million tax-free. That's her plan for if the Conservatives win the next general election. 11 people have been arrested at pro-Palestine protests in central London, with marches in Glasgow and in Edinburgh as well. It's the third anniversary of Hamas attacks on Israel. Families whose babies died or were harmed under the care of maternity services in Leeds say they feel they've been listened to after meeting the health secretary. Yvette Cooper's predecessor Wes Streeting ordered an investigation last year. Amarjit Kalmatharu, whose daughter Asis was stillborn in 2024, explained what went wrong in her case.
3: I was 33 weeks pregnant at Leeds General Infirmary. I was dismissed twice for having abdominal pain. Turned out that I had a massive bleed, so my daughter was stillborn and I almost died, so I was put in an induced coma. It all could have been prevented had they actually just scanned me and looked at me properly.
1: And high street retailer Boots has been bought by the Canadian branch of the billionaire Western family. Their British interests include a majority share in Primark's owners. From Sky News, I'm Amante Falkenstein.
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4: Aaj raat ka mausam yahan Greater London mein extensive clear skies and a very little cloud around, staying breezy with the lows of 9 degrees Celsius. Kal ke mausam par nazar daalein to dry and breezy with plenty of sunshine tomorrow morning and afternoon. Aur uske baad jo hoga fir wo dekh lenge hum miljul kar. Aur Greater Manchester mein aaj ki raat kam se kam temperature 9 degrees Celsius and very very extra clear skies.
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1: The top stories this hour. A US judge has ordered evidence be preserved from last week's botched execution of murderer and death row inmate Krista Pike. She's regained consciousness after two lethal injections in Tennessee failed. A GP's been remembered as a kind and loving mother as her husband is charged with her murder. Dr. Hannah Kane was found dead in the Norfolk village of Dursingham on Sunday. Kemi Badenoch closed the Conservative Party conference with a surprise pledge. Cam Hall reports from Birmingham.
2: Nobody will ever pay inheritance tax on their family home.
3: The Tory leader says that will become law if her party wins the next election. She also attacked Labour's spending plans. Health Secretary Yvette Cooper says the Conservatives' priorities are wrong.
4: Those with the highest incomes rather than looking at people who need help with the cost of living.
3: Mrs. Badenoch also refused to unite with reform, leaving members happy.
5: It's the best I'd ever heard.
6: I am going kitching.
7: We are back and we are here to win and fix the country.
3: The Tories remain third in most polls.
1: Boots has been sold to the Canadian branch of the mega-wealthy Western family. The deal's worth more than £6.5 billion. Sir Kevin Sinfield has admitted he's massively humbled by his knighthood. The former England rugby league captain has raised more than £11 million for motor neurone disease charities since his best friend and former teammate Rob Burrow died from the disease in 2024. After a ceremony at Windsor Castle, Sir Kevin says he's proud to accept the honour.
8: The M&D families we've met over the last 6 or 7 years. Now, we don't want to let them down, and we understand how important the funds are, the awareness, and probably more crucially how people feel. Yeah, it's been an incredible journey, and there's still plenty to do.
1: And Southampton head coach Tonda Eckert has avoided an immediate touchline ban. It's suspended for 6 weeks for his role in the Spygate scandal, where training sessions of rival teams were secretly filmed. From Sky News, I'm Amante Falkenstein.
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0: Shock of everyone, Krista woke up and began talking. I do not have an explanation for what happened between Monday night and Tuesday morning.
1: A GP's been remembered as a kind and loving mother as her husband's charged with her murder. Dr. Hannah Kane was found dead at home in the village of Dursingham in Norfolk on Sunday. Kemi Badenoch pitching the Conservatives as the no-nonsense party to take on Labour. The Tory leaders promised to scrap tax on children inheriting their family home, but stopped short of abolishing death duties completely. Closing her party's conference, she accused Reform UK of wanting to take us backwards and criticised what she called Labour's reckless spending. Here's our deputy political editor, Sam Coates.
2: Reform will point out that only 2% of houses will benefit from today's announcement. Labour will point to the Tories backing the rich. The Tories will hope that they have set out new ground that will help them, particularly in the wealthy seats they used to have that were taken.
1: Boots has been sold to the Canadian branch of a billionaire family. The near £7 billion deal includes the number 7 beauty company. 11 people have been arrested at various pro-Palestine protests in central London, with marches to in Glasgow and Edinburgh. It's the third anniversary of the Hamas attacks on Israel, which killed more than 1,200 people. And Southampton says a suspended ban handed to its manager ends a regrettable period in the club's history. Tanda Eckert's keeping his job despite admitting a role in the spying on other clubs' training sessions last season. He's also been fined £28,000. From Sky News, I'm Daryl Jackson.
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0: is the Lycra Radio Network across London, Manchester, and the Midlands. 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On Friday, the 16th of October at Crystal Grand Slough. 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
1: The top stories this hour. Krista Pike's lawyers claim her life support was due to be withdrawn the day she regained consciousness and began to speak. The death row inmate survived two lethal injections last week, with a US judge now ordering the state of Tennessee to preserve relevant evidence. Defence attorney Luke Einan told a court concerns were raised months ago about her history of difficulty accessing veins.
2: The state has made no promises that Ms. Pike will not be subject to a future execution, and the evidence that we are seeking to preserve now is relevant for any future challenge that she makes, because as we pled in January,

0: harmed under the care of maternity services in Leeds say they feel they've been listened to after meeting the health secretary. Yvette Cooper's predecessor Wes Streeting ordered an investigation last year. Amarjit Kaur Matharu, whose daughter was stillborn in 2024, explained what went wrong in her case.
1: I was 33 weeks pregnant at Leeds General Infirmary. I was dismissed twice for having abdominal pain. Turned out that I had a massive bleed, so my daughter was stillborn and I almost died, so I was put in an induced coma. It all could have been prevented had they actually just scanned me and looked at me properly.
0: And the retailer Boots has been bought by the Canadian branch of the billionaire Weston family. Their British interests also include a majority share in Primark's owners. From Sky News, I'm Daryl Jackson.
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1: The top stories this hour, Krista Pike's lawyers are asking the state of Tennessee to preserve evidence from her botched execution last week. The convicted murderer, who was on death row, survived two fatal injections. She's now speaking limitedly. Her legal team want to inspect things like the syringes used. In court, State Prosecutor John W. Ayers addressed that request.
2: Physical evidence was collected from the execution chamber. There may be some equipment that the plaintiffs are seeking in this motion that may not be in TDOC's possession. There may be portions of those IV lines that could have been still attached to Ms. Pike when she was transported to the hospital.
1: The Conservatives say they'll remove inheritance tax on family homes if they win the next general election. Loved ones are charged a 40% rate on estates above certain thresholds following a death. And Widdicombe's murder suspects been in court, charged with preparing acts of terrorism, including against Nigel Farage. 28-year-old Joshua Kerry is accused of researching targets. A college lecturer who admitted causing the deaths of a couple in a crash after drinking at a Christmas party has been jailed for 6 years. Sophie Hines also been banned from driving for a decade after hitting